much, too left, too proud, too unclean with my vows. Inside me's a fox and hound, no need.

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1: Sorry, I don't know how to rock and roll. But thanks to my friends in Liège, I do know how to chauboulet.

0: What's that?
1: Oh, well, it's the dance. It's a show boule.
0: Uh-huh. And how do you do that?
1: Well, you take your right hand.
0: Okay.
1: And it's like you put it against a big, giant ball.
0: Mm-hmm.
1: Then you take your left hand
0: mm-hmm.
1: and you put it on that same ball.
0: Okay.
1: But you let your right hand drop down.
0: Drop down again?
1: Yeah.
0: Okay.
1: And then you do it, you take your right hand and you
0: okay.
1: let the left hand drop. Then you take your left hand and you let the right hand drop.
0: Mm-hmm.
1: And then with your feet together, what?
0: Okay, it's almost like swimming.
1: Yes, it's like swimming.
0: Mm-hmm.
1: Except there's a big ball. So you keep that circle in your arm. Yeah, and then with your feet. So that's the one, two, un, deux, trois, quatre. Un, deux, trois, quatre. Yeah.
0: Okay.
1: The show boule.
0: Okay.
1: You just kind of rest in place for a second. And when you say show boule,
0: mm-hmm.
1: you kind of you put your feet together and you swing your knees to the right and the left, right and the left. Show boule, show boule, show boule, show boule.
0: Okay.
1: You kind of get down a little bit. Yeah. Kind of like the twist.
0: Mm-hmm.
1: I think that's it. Yeah.
0: Okay, let's try.
1: Okay.

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0: first hanging out together, he'd know if the quarterback was on coke.
1: This is Bernie. Yeah. Uh-huh.
0: If his girlfriend was knocked up 20 times on Columbia, he'd get the wind velocity so he could judge the field goal.

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0: It's Bounty. 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
1: real talk.
0: Just real talk.
1: Real talk.
0: Brahma Bull.
2: Season after season, the prick was the only guaranteed winner I ever knew. But he was so serious about it all that I don't think he ever enjoyed himself. But that's just the way he was. Back then, the bosses didn't give a fuck about whether he enjoyed himself or not.

0: Thus, there are two principles of human nature, one philosophical and the other spirited, which correspond to music and gymnastics. He who mingles them in the fairest proportions, best tempering them to his soul, may rightly be called the true musician and harmonist in a far higher sense than the tuner of strings. Such a presiding genius as this will always be required if we are to last. If we are to last. If
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0: morning, my nigga. 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Every morning, my nigga. 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Sure, brother Flint, sci-fi had all that shit, my nigga. 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
0: Demon City, Shinjuku, all them shits, my nigga. Used to watch all

0: in the underground, and even though y'all represent the underground, right, y'all are crossed over and y'all are really mainstream artists now. How does that all work out for y'all?
1: It's like, it's all good, you know what I'm saying? But we know what we are, you know what I mean? We came underground. It's like, if we surface to that level like that, then that's what it was all lost playing for it to surface like that.
0: Right.
1: But it's like, as far as right now, it's like we kind of stuck in the hole because, you know, like you got, you know, radio done shut us down. So it's like, you know, I guess we got it. What goes around comes around. I guess we got to take it back to the underground, to the underground.
2: No, no, we're not dedicated to all gangsters.
3: I'm 17, I'm overseas.
2: I'm
3: a big rock, I'm coming.
2: Then I'm a bitch. Sandakan.

0: peoples, my people, stand, see, they here to see me. Cause they know I'm finally stomping with the big dogs. Sure, you're right. So what's up, Stan? When do I get my speech? When do I cut the ribbon?
1: Martin, now look, there's been a slight change in plans, okay? Look, Vonell Hill is in town, and he's giving the speech. Martin, look, I had no choice, man. Vonell is huge. He's so large, they're even coming

0: jealous. Face it, bruh. You've been in the same job for what? 2 years now? Your career is going absolutely nowhere. What's up?
1: Martin.
2: Yes.
1: Martin.
2: Yes.
1: You're exactly where you should be. Where Farnell Hill was 2 years ago.
2: Okay, look, I'm gonna cut right to the point, man. Okay, I got bills. And what I got going on here ain't cutting it, brother. They ain't getting it. So what I want to know is, who did you hook up with? And brother, how can I be down? How can I get to the yams?
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Right lane, white face, white cane, I'm in the right place, white case. Win them all, trips to Senegal, clubs, VIP in the place, I hit them all. Every single change, dollar cent, I get them all. And just like a pitch and a foul, I hit a ball. 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Yes. And if we got beef, the goons, I send them all. 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There's no hurting me, see my rap is like surgery. 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

moonshine chemist. I whip a next potion. 30.06 sound like an explosion. 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

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I go by DJ Perry Paper. 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
1: 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You remember the drill?
2: Yeah, sure.
1: Cool.
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1: We're doing the

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1: Probably a criminal.
2: Kill Tech like David Breach.
3: Kill Tech.
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0: merch. I wanted to match. 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
1: God gets ready to bless you. You can't include everybody in your blessing. Sometime you got to shut the door.
2: Yikes. Yo. Bang. No question. Time for the come up.
3: Any time of the month you can get jumped. One gun pump will make you look like Willie Lump Lump. So when I come around, y'all gonna garnish some sort of speed like Forrest Gump. Getting about that jam, wham bam. I'm looking sidetracked in the lamb. Anytime I'm put to the test, I cram. Niggas be missing in action like Baby Sham. I'm making it happen, I'm in the Aspen camp and stamping me passport to the latest attractions. Culinary actions, a chef at his best. Going against rappers, never neck to neck. If you pause that, then your ass is a pest. I did more with less. I don't have to text your whore for sex. I go to war with the tech. The more you talk, the more I think you cooperate with the detectives. The message was made for me to be destined. I'm catching the etch sketch. It's flying like a frisbee. Miss me with bullshit while I cruise on the 10 speed.
2: Ow.
3: I don't exercise. I bench press weed.
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been hard to find. 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Dog them there with a smile up. Body back pile up. Flatline.